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2: I'll take that incoming shot.
1: Copy, southbound 97 from Prairie a couple minutes ago, a blue pickup tailgating and flashing their high beams.

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0: 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Make sure you're clear.
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0: Last of McCollum, not sure on the spelling. 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Probably in his late 60s.

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0: 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Clear one, ID only. Also, he's the respondent on a stalking protective order. Protective party is Barbara Holmes.
1: Yeah, thank you.

0: 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Highway 152 in Well Lane. William Lincoln Vera 359.
1: 2300.

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0: Matthew, presumed date of birth in 83 is Claire Watts, file number only out of Oregon, valid out of Washington.

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0: 10-21.
2: I'll take that incoming traffic, but...
0: Copy, southbound 97 from Prairie, a couple minutes ago, a blue pickup, tailgating and flashing their high beams.
2: Okay.

0: 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RP is gone for the night. You didn't want to talk about anything else? Make sure your unit's clear.
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0: 951-8266, loss of Chiswick.
1: Shenhua 53, Christopher Kosick out of Tualatin, clear one solid.
0: Copy, 6-4.
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0: Last of McCollum, not sure on the spelling. First of Robert, probably in his late 60s.

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0: Robert McCollum, Metal of Pine. Clear wants ID only. Also, he's the respondent on a stalking protective order. Protective party is Barbara Holmes.
1: Yeah, thank you.

Dispatch, Shenandoah 53 traffic. Highway 126 in Well Lane. William Lincoln B. Rest, 359.

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0: I'll be on foot. I have my AVL.

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1: 10-21.
2: I'll take that incoming traffic.
1: Copy, southbound 97 from Prairie, a couple minutes ago, a blue pickup tailgating and flashing their high beams.

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0: Robert McCollum, Little Pine. Clear wants ID only. Also, he's the respondent on a stalking protective order. Protective party is Barbara Holmes.

dispatch to Norm 53 traffic. I'm at 156 in Willow Lane. William Lincoln Zebra, 359.

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0: I'll be on foot. I have my AVL.

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2: I'll take that incoming traffic.
1: Copy, southbound 97 from Prairie a couple minutes ago, a blue pickup tailgating and flashing their high beams.

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0: 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Clear once, ID only. Also, he's the respondent on a stalking protective order. Protective party is Barbara Holmes.
1: Yeah, thank you.

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0: 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William Lincoln Zebra, 359.
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2: I'll take that incoming traffic.
1: Copy, southbound 97 from Prairie, a couple minutes ago, a blue pickup tailgating and flashing their high beams.

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0: 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It's Capelli's Western and Workwear parking lot. 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
0: Robert McCollum, Huddle of Pine. Clear wants ID only. Also, he's the respondent on a stalking protective order. Protective party is Barbara Holmes.
1: Thank you.

0: 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William Lincoln Zebra 359.
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0: Matthew Perdome, date of birth in 83, is Claire Watts, file number only out of Oregon, valid out of Washington.

0: Is there a center of footwear?
1: 10 or 44.
0: I'll be on for it. I have my AVL.

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0: I'll take that incoming traffic plan.
1: Copy, southbound 97 from Prairie a couple minutes ago, a blue pickup tailgating and flashing their high beams.

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0: 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Also, he's the respondent on a stalking protective order. Protective party is Barbara Holmes.
1: Thank you.

0: 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Highway 126 in Well Lane. William Lincoln Zebra, 359.
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0: I'll be on clear. 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
2: I'll take that incoming traffic plan.
1: Copy, southbound 97 from Prairie, a couple minutes ago, a blue pickup tailgating and flashing their high beams.

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0: 44. RPA is gone for the night. You want to talk about anything else? Make sure your unit's clear.
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0: Last name McCollum, not sure on the spelling. 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Probably in his late 60s.

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0: Robert McCollum, Ottawa Pine. Clear wants ID only. Also, he's the respondent on a stalking protective order. Protective party is Barbara Holmes.
1: Yes, thank you.

Matthews in North 53 traffic. Highway 126 in Well Lane. William Lincoln Zebra 359.

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2: I'll take that incoming traffic, please.
1: Copy, southbound 97 from Prairie a couple minutes ago, a blue pickup tailgating and flashing their high beams.

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0: 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Probably in his late 60s.

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0: Robert McCollum, Ottawa Pine. Clear wants ID only. Also, he's the respondent on a stalking protective order. Protective party is Barbara Holmes.
1: Yeah, thank you.

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0: 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William Lincoln Zebra 359.

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0: Canard for Zegri dispatch return.
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0: Matthew Pervelm, date of birth in 83, is Claire Watts, file number only out of Oregon, valid out of Washington.

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0: Robert McCollum, Little Pine. Clear wants ID only. Also, he's the respondent on a stalking protective order. Protective party is Barbara Holmes.

0: 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Highway 126 in Well Lane. William Lincoln Zebra, 359.
1: 2300.

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0: William David Lincoln, 153, Libra 8, Boy 83, Boy, last exit down.

0: Canard, could you agree dispatch return?
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0: Matthew Perdome, date of birth in 83, is Claire Watts, file number only out of Oregon, valid out of Washington.

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2: I'll take that incoming traffic plan.
1: Copy, southbound 97 from Prairie a couple minutes ago, a blue pickup tailgating and flashing their high beams.

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0: RP is gone for the night. 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
0: Last of McCollum, not sure on the spelling. 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
0: Robert McCollum, Little Pine. Clear wants ID only. Also, he's the respondent on a stalking protective order. Protective party is Barbara Holmes.
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0: 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William Lincoln Zebra, 359.
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0: William David Lincoln, 153, Libra 8, Boy, 83, Boy, Lafayette down.

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0: Matthew Perdome, date of birth in 83, is Claire Watts, file number only out of Oregon, valid out of Washington.

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1: King Yellow Nora is clear current on a 2008 Toyota four-door to Richard and Joanne Plymail out of Springfield.
2: Dispatch 10-21. I'll take that incoming traffic, please.
1: Copy, southbound 97 from Prairie, a couple minutes ago, a blue pickup tailgating and flashing their high beams.

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0: Shenron 53, what number are you on? 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
0: 951-8266, Los Angeles.
1: 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Clear one solid.
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0: Echo 4 has one by name and approximate age.
1: Copy, go ahead.
0: Last of McCollum, not sure on the spelling. 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
0: Robert McCollum, Little Pine. Clear wants ID only. Also, he's the respondent on a stalking protective order. Protective party is Barbara Holmes.
1: Yeah, thank you.

0: 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William Lincoln Zebra, 359.
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2: I'll take that incoming traffic plan.
1: Copy, southbound 97 from Prairie a couple minutes ago, a blue pickup tailgating and flashing their high beams.

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0: RPA is gone for the night. Do you want to talk about anything else? 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
0: 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Claire wants ID only. Also, he's the respondent on a stalking protective order. Protective party is Barbara Holmes.

0: 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Highway 126 in Willow Lane. William Lincoln Zebra, 359.
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0: Matthew Pervell, date of birth in 83, is Claire Watt, file number only out of Oregon, valid out of Washington.

0: Is there a center of footwear?
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0: 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I have my AVL.

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1: King Yellow Nora is clear, current on a 2008 Toyota 4-door to Richard and Joanne Ply Mail out of Springfield.
2: Dispatch 10 or 21. I'll take that incoming traffic.
1: Copy, southbound 97 from Prairie a couple minutes ago, a blue pickup tailgating and flashing their high beams.

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0: Last name McCollum, not sure on the spelling. 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Probably in his late 60s.

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0: Robert McCollum, Ottawa Pine. Clear wants ID only. Also, he's the respondent on a stalking protective order. 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

dispatch to Norm 53 traffic. Highway 126 in Willow Lane. William Lincoln Zebra 359.

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1: King Yellow Nora is clear, current on a 2008 Toyota four-door to Richard and Joanne by mail out of Springfield.
2: Dispatch 10 North 21. I'll take that incoming traffic,
1: please. Copy, southbound 97 from Prairie, a couple minutes ago, a blue pickup tailgating and flashing their high beams.

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0: 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You want to talk about anything else? Make sure you're clear.
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0: 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You've got Capelli's Western Workwear parking lot with one mil.
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0: Last of McCollum, not sure on the spelling. First of Robert. Probably in his late 60s.

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0: Robert McCollum, Ottawa Pine. Clear wants ID only. Also, he's the respondent on a stalking protective order. Protective party is Barbara Holmes.